deer hunt before I met a moribo over three summers. Now it's a ribbon round my neck and it's cherry color. I just been baking, waiting on a spirit hunter. I got a nicotine patch for the summer. Yeah, I'm a ghost, doesn't mean I feel nothing. Put it on my ass, no tan line summer. I love my daddy, of course we're still together.

Hey friends, the rainbow clock reads 1:10 and 50 seconds, and it's time for another engaging session of Rainbow Rhythms only on FM Rainbow channel of Akashvani Kolkata on 107 megahertz, the real radio. And with you this afternoon, this is your friend and RJ Ruth. Well, listeners, this edition of Rainbow Rhythms is a collection of non-stop hits that you keep on wanting to hear. And so, listeners, sit back and relax and enjoy these chilling tracks.

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And with you this afternoon, this is your friend and RJ Ruth. And this edition of Rainbow Rhythms features non-stop hits and tracks to brighten up your Saturday afternoon. 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

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So I dropped my guard, and it hit real hard.

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Till we meet again, Ruth says ciao, take care and keep humming the music.

I Wrote Your Name, a lovely song by Sting that you got to hear only on the station 107 MHz FM Rainbow. And right now you're listening to Cinemagic with me, Trinanjana, of course, and I'm going to be there with you till 7 p.m, which means it's a pretty short-lived session, and ahead of the preparations ensuing before Mother's Day, and then yes, the weekend coming over in the specific time. We are definitely having quite a rush hour at this point. Well, the next song is from The Weeknd, yes, and I think you're gonna love this one.

trying to infuse in the particular ways of, you know, getting in the party spirit. And exactly at 45 minutes past 6, that's the main attempt at Cinemagic here on 107 megahertz. Back to back, you heard Lady Gaga's Disease, and before that was The Weeknd with Dancing in the Flames, and currently Spice, Big Guy, I Spice, that is from the main.

Well, yes, of course. We had quite a replenishing dose of Cinemagic, truly. It's almost like 54 minutes past 6 by the studio clock. And indeed, we need to ponder about these amazing women artists. Just like right now, you heard Sabrina Carpenter. And before that, it was Lifetimes by Katy Perry. Also, in the beginning, I had played for you this amazing number by Lady Gaga called Disease. Guys, if you've been regular with, of course, Cinemagic or maybe the other Western music shows, you would know that how much we actually try and give you the very best in terms of serving at the right speed, at the right notion, and, of course, the right day and moment. Well, currently, we are definitely enjoying the cool breeze outside, and we have the weekend mode already set in, so we can't really do anything but, of course, get set with our plans. And if you've not made any plan, there's nothing to worry at the same time, because even I haven't. So for now, I'm definitely going to play for you the last track coming up for you on this edition of Cinemagic. Yes, it's a Saturday the 9th, and it's a splendid occasion in Bengal, and we are, of course, rejoicing with the weekend spirit, as I always keep telling you. So without further ado, I'll move on to the last track, and I'm also going to give you a little reminder about the fact that sharp at 7:10 p.m. only on 1W.1 FM Gold, that's Trinanjana, I'm going to be there with you for music on Western Waves. Don't forget to stay tuned with me there. And right now, I thought this one should definitely take the credit for it. Suburban Requiem coming up for you, the last track here. You have a great Saturday, people. Most importantly, tomorrow is Mother's Day. It's the second Sunday of May. Not just for tomorrow. Stay and be with your mom. That's more than any gift in this entire world. Suburban Requiem.